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Cause you know that I'm the one to keep you warm, Chaka. 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I wanna rock you, Chaka, cause you make me

0: Des del castell fins a la platja, et portem tot allò que t'agrada escoltar. 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
2: Little boy found, little boy lost, found by the river, away from the coast. 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

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Said, everybody knows somebody. Everybody knows somebody from Idaho. Tree, riverboat dances.

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Everybody knows somebody from other halls.

Si estás aquí, es por algo. La cara B Roots. I heard the doorknob turn. My man getting wild, almost dropped the bird. Bobby opened up the door. It's time to earn four gats in his grill. You might.

Yeah, yeah. 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Yeah. 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

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My man getting wild, almost dropped the burn. 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Four gats in his grill. You might.

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Get

Yeah, yeah. Edo G. 2000. 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Yeah. Niggas claim they running this house. They just running their mouth. You ain't saying nothing. Yeah.

back at you. 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Primo, Jigga Man, history in the making. 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